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When I walk on by, girls be looking like fly. 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
1: Do you feel that? That's the sound of the dance floor calling. 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The lights, the rhythm, the walk. Yeah, that energy. And tonight, we're bringing it back, but not the way you remember it. It's my pleasure to introduce DJ Insomnia, who will take you on a 20-minute ride through classic disco. DJ Insomnia, also known as Matt Fields, is putting his own spin on these classics, blending timeless grooves with modern beats, giving every track a new pulse, new life. This is Disco Reimagined, so turn it up, take that.

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I am constantly posting remix ideas and would love to hear from you. You can also find a link to my SoundCloud page, which has a treasure trove of mixes I made.

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0: Brian Rosenberg, New York. 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
1: Hey, this is Robert Downey Jr. You know,

with rhythm. There was something magnetic about that era. The glow of neon lights, city streets after midnight, and music that could make you feel completely alive without saying a word. And right in the center of it all were bands like Erasure and Depeche Mode. They didn't just make songs. They created moods, atmospheres, moments people carried with them for decades. That blend of synths, emotion, darkness, passion, and pure movement became the soundtrack of an entire generation. And now, DJ Insomnia is channeling that same spirit, bringing those timeless sounds into a new experience where classic energy meets a modern pulse.

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This is DJ Insomnia. I hope you have enjoyed listening to my set. 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I am constantly posting remix ideas and would love to hear from you. You can also find a link to my

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